choking from the smell of stale perfume. And that cigarette you're smoking, I'll scare you half to death.

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0: Because I gotta have faith. I gotta have faith. Because I gotta have faith. I gotta have faith.
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2: 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How many?

Hey there, good morning. It's Tom Park with you on your Sunday. I'm here till 2 o'clock. I hope you will stick around for all the great tunes we've got for you this morning and this afternoon, including this half hour alone. We've got Aerosmith, Big Wreck, Nirvana, and this one, it's NKOTB. You got it. The right stuff. Legend 102.9.

Truth Untold, that's the odds on Legend 102.9. Hi there, good afternoon, it's Tom Park with you. Well, some great tunes coming up for you this half hour. We got Men Without Hats, The Black Crowes, and of course, a legend, John Lennon, with Woman on Legend 102.9.

Black Velvet, that is Atlanta Miles on Legend 102.9. Of course, that song was written, if you remember, he was a VJ on Much Music, Christopher Ward. He wrote that song along with David Tyson, and of course, sung by Atlanta Miles so beautifully. It's a song all about, like a tribute to Elvis, basically. It just talks about, you know, the black, well, you've heard it, you just heard it. But it was a huge hit. It was top 10 in Canada. It was the Billboard album tracks chart. It was number one there. So it was a huge American hit as well. Came out in 1989. Can you imagine that? So it's 37 years old. It's hard to believe, but a great song written by our fellow Canadians here. Here's Paula Abdul now. This is Straight Up, Legend 102.9.

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0: Do you want to hustle?